0: with my style, bad, getting lit. Love your vibe, yeah. We the best, give me the light, yeah. And we turn it up every time.
1: Every day.
0: And we bust it up, watch it,
1: watch it.
0: Ha!
2: Kimba, how you bad, sir?
3: Noventa y uno tres. Satelital.

0: Chip Bobby Man, Joel y Randy, hey, Joel y Randy,
1: Kate,
0: la familia, let's go.
2: 91.3 FM.